41, one being 49. The further advising, caller reports that one male was wearing a yellow shirt.

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0: Dan Sheriff 314.
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0: 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She wouldn't provide any more other than she wanted to speak with one of the patrols.
1: Copy.
0: Thank you.

1B41, 1B49, be advised, I spoke with the other parties involved in this incident. It's going to be a Jonathan Wells and a Nicholas Bitter. He states that he did not see any weapons and he was threatened by the members of the Sportsman's Club. They're going to be located in the vicinity of the Sportsman's Club near one of the archways.

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0: Keep patrol to the intersection of Oak Point and Warden Road in Hammond. We've had a couple of calls about vehicles doing donuts in the middle of the intersection. Now we're receiving a call that some of the intoxicated individuals from said vehicles have apparently appropriated an Amish buggy.
1: Receive, fill us on route, fill us on route.
0: I have 1B 44 in round 2 location as well. Do you

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I'm going to be on the lookout for those trucks and this criminal mischief on Warden Road. Shoot, 1-3-4.

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0: Bazan 351.
1: One year clear from that, I have a pending burglary not in progress.

1B44, clear to copy, personal injury accident. Or respond to 371 Beck Road in Elmira. Got to report a 13-year-old and an 11-year-old juvenile who have fallen from the four-wheeler. Sounds at this time that it may be minor

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0: 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I'm going to be out on the 1000 block of Washington Street conducting follow-ups.
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1: 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Thank you.

0: 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Go ahead, 124.
1: Yeah, it's 4006, Victor Charles, X-ray Henry. 4006, Victor Charles, X-ray Henry. US Highway 11, Cross, maybe. Hold on, the road stop.
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0: Get Sheriff to 125, data room ready. Go on. The license comes back to Jordan William Wagner. He has a valid Class D license for Fairmount, West Virginia address.
1: Dave, can you just add that to 124 stuff?
0: That's received 2110.

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Got it, sir. 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

0: Okay, Sheriff, the 1-1. Can you patrol back to Oak Point Road and Warden Road? Got another call. Those individuals are still out in the road.
1: Patrol's on route.
0: They're en route, 2122. One, was there a vehicle description or what? 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That's a negative. It's a third-party call from the Town Highway Department.

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0: 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Callers reporting 12-year-old and 1-year-old possibly left home alone while mom's at work.
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a total of 14 Santa Clara Ave. It's going to be the storage units near Tupper PD. I'm going to be speaking with a Nathan Fowler, who states while he was driving Park Street past Stewart, a group of kids threw an egg at his Ford Fusion. He stopped to question the kids, and one of them kicked his car.

0: Okay, Sheriff, one to us.
1: One to one on.
0: The individuals involved in your complaint, Oak Point and Warden Road, are all going to be teenage males. They have a couple different vehicle description of black pickup trucks and at least one red Ram.
1: Again, Sheriff.
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0: 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Two eight. What's your current location?
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0: Copy. Patrol is yellow. They're shipping one out for you though.
1: Racing, coming around.
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0: Can you patrol the vicinity of 401 Paddock Street? Got a report of a female screaming on Hayward Street. Unknown where it's exactly where it's coming from.
1: Copy. In room.
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1: Yeah, New York, Lincoln Tom Dom, 3809. 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
1: 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You can show me out of service and door.
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0: 1-1, he's in traffic. We'll be out with Mary George Paul, 1169. Repeat, Mary George Paul, 1169. On New York, no, on Grove Street. Closest intersection is New York Ave, Augsburg.
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1: 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More than broadcast traffic. Yellow New York, Tom Lincoln John 2354. Tom Lincoln John 2354. New York Street, Tom Lincoln.
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Ogdensburg Rescue, Ogdensburg First Responders. Respond 2223 Green Street, Cross Street, Champlain Street, Bigelow Street. 86-year-old male, fallen, unknown injuries. Repeating for Ogdensburg Rescue, Ogdensburg First Responders. Respond 2223 Green Street, 86-year-old male, fallen, unknown injuries. 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

147. Which one? I'll be out with Mary Adam Roy 1695. 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

one to Jim. Get on to one. He'll be back in. Driver will be on.

Raytown Rescue. Respond to 81 Cemetery Street, Cross Streets, Buck Avenue, and Pleasant Street. 79-year-old female, abdominal pain. Repeating for Raytown Rescue. Respond to 81 Cemetery Street, Cross Streets, Buck Avenue, and Pleasant Street. 79-year-old female, abdominal pain. Time of page 0241-6815.

Pacino Rescue, respond 28 Highland Road, crossroads Bucktown Road, Elizabeth Avenue, 38-year-old male fallen, hip injury. Repeating 4, Messina Rescue, respond 28 Highland Road, 38-year-old male fallen, hip injury. Time of page 0243-6815.

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Repeating, 28 Highland Road, 48-year-old male fallen, hip injury, time of page 0243, 6815.

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1: One to one, scene traffic. Lincoln, Nora, Lincoln, 8024. On New York Ave, Augsburg. Closest cross is Spruce Street. 53.

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3: 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I'm sure it's possible.
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0: 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Ten on one to one. Gonna be back in. Driver was the RL.
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3 2 5 2 1 1 1 2 3 3 3 3 3 3 3 3 3 3 3 3 3 3 3 3 3 3 3 3 3 3 3 3 3 3 3 3 3 3 3 3 3 3 3 3 3 3 3 3 3 3 3 3 3 3 3 3 3 3 3 3 3 3 3 3 3 3 3 3 3 3 3 3 3 3 3 3 3 3 3 3 3 3 3 3 3 3 3 3 3 3 3 3 3 3 3 3 3 3 3 3 3 3 3 3 3 3 3 3 3 3 3 3 3 3 3 3 3 3 3 3 3 3 3 3 3 3 3 3 3 3 3 3 3 3 3 3 3 3 3 3 3 3 3 3 3 3 3 3 3 3 3 3 3 3 3 3 3 3 3 3 3 3 3 3 3 3 3 3 3 3 3 3 3 3 3 3 3 3 3 3 3 3 3 3 3 3 3 3 3

0: 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Mary Henry Union 8302, Mary Henry Union 8302, Street Highway 210 in Carolina Street.
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0: To respond 171 Grove Street in the Village of Governor. Governor PD took a call that a Dick Burns has forced his way into a residence, now refuses to leave.
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0: DOT of the carcass is going to be on State Highway 37.
1: Nine one one 535.

0: send dispatch to be 4-6.
1: To be 4-6, the central bed.
0: To be 4-6, respond Stanway 37. We'll be right on by the on-ramp to Los Angeles School. Have a injured deer on the roadway. Needs to be dispatched.
1: Receive, show me in route.
0: 5:40 minutes.

can't tear up 124. What? 124, response, Stanley 11B, near Perrin Road, Pottstown. Caller's reporting there's a male riding a bike towards Hopkinton. He's falling off the bike. Be wearing blue jeans. Yeah. 551.

0: 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Pending complaint when you're clear, it's a 2 patrol response.
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1: 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Here's Reg 318-4837-318-4837, US Highway 11, State of South, 30.

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1: With New York Lincoln, William Lincoln 3444, repeating New York Lincoln, William Lincoln 3444, State Highway 812 near Cross, going to be New Lawyer Road, Son of Austin.

0: 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Repeating, New York 251-835-436. 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

0: 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B24, respond 5407, State Highway 37. Neighbor's dog got out, broke fence down, and started killing animals and attacked her husband.
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0: 2B45, can you respond to 1977 State Highway 11C, IGA, a 36-year-old male with suicidal ideations, blue and yellow coat, black pants, tried to hurt himself last night. He will be standing between the IGA and the post office.
1: Received, I'll be in around 482.
0: 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So dispatch 2B48.

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2: Operator's client ID for that accident is going to be New York 813-294-901, repeating 813-294-901.
1: One, two, three, that is received. 11, 8, 11.
2: One, two, three, can you show me back in service?
1: One, two, three, in service. 8, 11.

0: 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Respond to 412 Lincoln Ave. Caller states vehicle was broken into sometime in the night. He does not believe anything was stolen.
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Eagles in fire, respond to Stewart's, 88 State Street, fire alarm activation. Repeating for Hubleton Fire, respond to Stewart's, 88 State Street, fire alarm activation. Time of page 828, 6832.

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Respond to Stewart's, 88 State Street, fire alarm activation. Repeating for Hubelson fire. Respond to Stewart's, 88 State Street, fire alarm activation. Time of page 828, 6832.

135. Canton on 135. 125, 135, that was okay. One three five, out of the jail.

All units, just here. We'll be out on Florida Ave and Pine Street, off at

Ableton Fire, second page. Still need a crew to respond to Stewart's 88 State Street fire alarm activation. Repeating for Ableton Fire, second page. 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

0: 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Repeating, 4, Augsburg Rescue, Augsburg First Responders, respond 302 Lake Street, 72 male, difficulty breathing. Time of page, 849, 6832.
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1: 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Time of page, 9 o'clock, 6832.

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0: Autograph P5 CMALS, respond 4865, County Route 14. Cross is going to be County Route 44. 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Ops CMALS, respond 4865, County Route 14. Cross is going to be County Route 44, Chamberlain's Corners. Have a 83 male, stroke, Tennessee 914.
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0: 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Clear Valley respond ALS 4865 10 Route 14. 82 male stroke. 23 19.
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0: 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Have an 83 male stroke. Clear Valley respond ALS 4865 10 Route 14. 82 male stroke. 2319.
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0: 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Repeating for Norwood Fire, Potsdam Rescue Car 12, respond 432 Douglas Road, for a backhoe on fire. Time of page 934, 6832.
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0: 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Still need a full crew to respond, 432 Douglas Road for a fire standby. 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
0: 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Be advised, if you're back from Air Medical, fixed wing is available in Potsdam, would be flying to Burlington due to weather in Syracuse.
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2: 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Be advised, 1 male is released.
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Emma Page, 1004, 6832. 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

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I'm of age 1024, 6832.

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0: 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Dispatch, can 132. 132, dispatch on. You're looking for us. 132, that's affirmative. 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

0: 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Time of page, 1030, 6832.
1: Central 841.
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2: 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Rachel Holmes in 205 was threatening Marianne Simmons in 204 with a hammer. Does not.
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Airman Rescue, Canton ALS, respond 1776 Kenner 19, nearest cross, Woods Road, 70-year-old male, syncopal episode, had hip surgery yesterday, requesting to go to CPH, repeating for Herman Rescue, Canton ALS, respond 1776 County Route 19 for a 70-year-old male, syncopal episode, had hip surgery yesterday, requesting to go to CPH, time of page 1127, 6832.

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0: We are a BLS crew responding to that call.
1: 131, that's received. I've had no acknowledgement from Herman. 1132.

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1: 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He's coming back around.

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0: 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It's 122 Maple Ave, nearest cross Grand Street and Main Street for a 78-year-old male. Weak, shaky, repeating for Governor Rescue Edwards First Responders on 22 Maple Ave for a 78-year-old male, weak, shaky. Time of page 1153-6832.
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0: 313-363. 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
1: 10-4.

Keycom, I'm on Boulevard Area Patrol. Be on the lookout for a 2000 Grand Escalade, New York plate, Larry David Sam, 2409, fled from Ants. Last seen approximately 5 minutes ago, headed east on Drum Street towards Fort Covington. Possibly has a popped tire from a Stinger.

0: Recon Alma Sienna area patrols, be on the lookout for a 2000 Escalade color gray, New York plate, Mary David Sam 2409, just fled from Amps. Last seen headed east on Drum Street towards Fort Covington approximately 5 minutes ago.
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Time of page 1223, 6832.

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Total Walmart North to be relevant. Look out for a Dodge SUV license plate King Boy Sam 178. Car says that there's a dock lock in that vehicle with the window barely cracked and the bottom is panting.

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0: Just received a callback from ARC. 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

9 on the campfire. To 19 Spruce Street for a large outside fire. Again, repeating for the Santa Fire, respond to 19 Spruce Street behind St. Mary's Church for a large outside fire. Possibly a

0: 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I'll be clear from that address. 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

0: Sonora Fire Rescue, car 5, respond. Vicinity of 4455, State Highway 58. Have report of a car motorcycle accident, reported serious injury with motorcycle, repeating 4. Governor Fire Rescue, car 5, respond. 4455, State Highway 58. Cross between Main Street and Weldon Road, have a serious injury, motorcycle accident. Time of page 1343.
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2: 351, so it's 224 to 164 Sand Street Road for a harassment complaint that involves the individual that's a two-person home.

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1: On 707, 10-44, the Baker residence, 784 male, fallen. Struck his head, is bleeding from his head, receiving four. Respond 707, 10-44, for a 840 male who's fallen outside, struck his head. 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
0: Central 175 responding BLS. 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

0: 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I'm Sergeant Stevenson, Deputy Staff for this unit. 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
2: Do you have a status on air medical?
0: That's negative. They are checking weather, waiting for a callback.
2: Message received.
0: 11-1, what CL is he going to be?
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0: 11-1 received, 1355.

0: 132, yes, sir. I'm on 122. Show me out of that, sir. Show me clear from that address. I'll be out at the 211 McKilby Road address.
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0: Seaway Valley, mutual aid request from Waddington Rest. You respond 1707 County Route 44, nearest cross Allison Road, for an 84-year-old male that's fallen, struck his head. Repeating for Seaway Valley, mutual aid request from Waddington Rest. You respond 1707 County Route 44 for an 84-year-old male that's fallen and struck his head. Time and page 1402, 6832. Seaway Valley acknowledges, will be out momentarily. Seaway acknowledging 1403.
1: Interact court, 1403.
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1: 121, 125, out of court, 1407. Captain on 135.
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1: Out of corrections, 1408.

122, Cancer. Cat's on 122. You're certainly clear from last and assign me to that assist citizen in Hammond. One, two, two, received. 1408.

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1: 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ETA 101 was redirected to the landing zone.
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0: 315-363. I'll be clear. I contacted all three juveniles, parents, and guardians, advised them of future parental responsibility fines if this activity continues.
1: 10-4.

central dispatch to 2D45. Have a BNC complaint that just passed you. Report of a silver Mustang swerving all over the road. Plate number Lincoln King Zebra. Correction, Lincoln King X-ray 7536. Caller is willing to send a complaint. Headed towards Encino. That Mustang almost struck a vehicle head-on.

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Repeating for Governor Rescue, respond 175 Raleigh Street for a 73-year-old female that's fallen outside. Struck head and arm will be located near the driveway. Tampa Page, 1436, 6832.

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1: They always like to say sound of Louisville. Sound of 1452. I shall not be Andrew Street. Copy Andrew Street, 1452.

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0: Sorry, my husband. 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

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Mary Edward Tom Henry Ocean Tom. 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

0: 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Flag 126. Show me route to 4147 State Highway 310 for a follow up on this complaint.
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Are you requesting any more information at the time? Okay.

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Flight 123. Come out with New York, Lincoln, Zebra, Charlie, 3847. Lincoln, Zebra, Charlie, 3847. Town of Canton. U.S. Highway 11, closest cross, Boulder 11. P1556.

1-2-3, yes. Go ahead, 1-2-3. Operator, what is the RO? You show me back to service. 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
1: 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Got a truck versus tree, airbag deployment.
2: Received, I'll be in route. 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

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I report a tree down on power lines. Repeating 4, aerosol fire, respond to the vicinity of 998, stay highway 3. Report a tree down on power lines, start alarm 1627.

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0: What's the forecast, Trev? Right, 124. Field Florida P as a boy, 1, Tom, Ida, Effort. Field Florida P as a boy, 1, Tom, Ida, Effort. Clearly 37, bullet room.
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Kent Chair says 2B40. Near the caution light on US Highway 11.

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Repeating for Clear Pound Fire, first responders, Colton Fire Rescue, respond. 398, Stanway 68, call reporting outside fire, tower alarm 1633.

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Respond. 398, Stanway 68, caller reporting outside fire. Tower alarm, 1633.

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0: 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I'll be en route to the outside fire call on 68. I'm about 03 from that location.
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0: Governor, acknowledging, 1641.

Central Dispatch, this is Colton. Colton, this is Sargon. Dispatch, did I hear that we can stand down?

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1: This is your telephone line. Could you get a hold of Verizon and tell them to be Dick's phone number 140?
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0: 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Repeating for Potsdam Rescue, respond 103 Racket Road, 64 female, altered mental status, time alarm 1701.
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0: Norfolk Rescue respond, 3971, Skyway 310. You have a 60 female fallen outside. Repeating for Norfolk Rescue, respond 3971, Skyway 310. 60 female fallen, time alarm, 1723.
1: San Clemente, 211
0: has arrived at Mesquite Hospital. 211
1: Hospital,
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0: 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Releasing a final turn out regards to Lauren being in his residence, taking her own belongings when they had a agreed time for tomorrow. Just not want her there.
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0: to me 10, can you respond to 5 Snell Drive, Parrishville? Got a report of physical domestic between a James Barrett and his girlfriend Katie Simpson. No weapons.
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Senior Rescue First Responders, 9 Laurel Ave. It was 37-year-old male, possible dislocated shoulder. 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
0: 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There's no injuries. 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

respond, 95 Depot Street crosses Dolan. A 68-year-old male choking on a piece of hot dog. Repeating for Dolan Rescue, respond, 95 Depot Street. Here's a 68 male choking on a piece of hot dog. Time alarm, 1827.

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0: 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On my left. 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

and sheriff to any available patrols near the vicinity of 07024 US Highway 11. Got a VNT complaint heading into Potsdam, reporting a possible 1192 white GMC pickup, New York Reg, Henry Boy Union 6144.

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1: You're back in service, 1920. Can you respond to... Can you respond to 453 Belmont Courts? Got a Rachel Baker that called seeing Chad Dean steal her keys. Now has locked himself in the car. There's no weapons. The car did say she was pushed down the stairs.
0: Copy, she'll be in her room.
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Repeat, Lake Azonio Road, State Route 458. Caller Christine is saying there has been a male sitting at the end of the road, has a backpack, is sitting in a chair, short cake cuffs, tattoos, late 40s, been there since 12 p.m.

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Disregard last, 1B49 will be en route to that.

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0: 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Got a call from Emily Thrana reporting a physical domestic between yourself and Evan Manchester.
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0: 124, can't hear, traffic, can't hear. Go ahead, 124. New York, Lincoln, Paul Henry, 1959. Lincoln, Paul Henry, 1959, Andrew Street, Wilson.
1: Received 1940.

Roll for us, that's one. Quiet 314. You have EMS come to our location. What's the nature of the request? Back problems, having difficulty of walking. Received, 1942.

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0: address is going to be 909 Springfield Road. Caller is a Stephen Mayers. Says he was assaulted by a Kyle who is no longer there, is on foot going towards Juniper Hill, approximately 5'4", blonde hair, white male.
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